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Yeah, Baqi. Yeah, Warith. Yeah, Rasir. 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Ya Salam. Ya Mu'min. Ya Muhaimin. Ya Aziz. Ya Jabbar. Ya Mutakabir. Ya Khaliq. Ya Bari. 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Ya Wahab. Ya Razak. 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Ya Alim. 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

Yeah, Malik wa Amok. Yeah, Jul Jalali wa Iqram. Yeah, Muqsid. Yeah, Jami. Yeah, Wani. Yeah, Mugni. Yeah, Mani. Bar, ya Nabi, ya Nur, ya Hadi, ya Badi, ya Baqi, ya Warid, ya Rasid. Ya Sabur, Ya Allah, Ya Rahman, Ya Rahim, Ya Malik, Ya Kudus, Ya Salam.

Yeah, Malik Amok. 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